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Priority 3, engine 6, fall 10702 Northeast 88th Street. Priority 3, engine 6, fall 10702 Northeast 88th Street, map page 2204.

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3: 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Hey,

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1: Medic 1662, copy that. It's 1675, affected in the 508, and you're good for login. Medic 168, pre-alert 2525 Northeast 139th Street.
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0: 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This is going to be BLS. 816-74, code 1 inner facility, 2525 Northeast 139th Street.
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35, truck 1, carbon monoxide inhalation or hazmat, 1919 West 34th Street, Unit H78, at La Meadows Apartments, Housing Authority. Priority 5, truck 1, carbon monoxide inhalation or hazmat, 1919 West 34th Street, Unit H78, at La Meadows Apartments, Housing Authority. Map page 2121.

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0: 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Priority 3, engine 31, hemorrhage or laceration, 9418 Northeast 151st Court, map page 2202.
1: 1674, it seems pretty ALS to me. Medic 1621, I'm going to have you take over a 1674's call. It's a code one in the facility. It looks like that patient's condition is changing. Vancouver Clinic, Salmon Creek, 2525 Northeast 139th Street.
2: Traffic was a little broken. Engine 31 is unavailable. What was the first?
3: 2 Squad 31 in place of Engine 31, please.
2: I copy.

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1: Medic 51.
0: Is diesel open for stroke?
1: Hey, from everyone's in the green.
0: Copy, thanks.
2: 74, I'm going to start you for southwest for a ready now coming in at VR-28 going to an AFH at 15105 North 74th Street. A 70-year-old male, bedbound patient, seen for hand swelling, no special needs, grab a PCS.

0: Very 1614 Kentucky, trip complete. What's left? Medic 1616 Kentucky, Kirkland, Southwest.
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0: 15-hour delay due to construction.
1: 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Medic 1620, code 3, hemorrhage, 737 Northwest 28th Street. Medic 1612, pre-alert, 4200 East 18th Street.

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Medic 1612, Greeler 4200 East 18th Street.

0: 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Medic 1612, this is going to be code 1 choking, port 200 East 18th Street.
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DOT and 925 are standing by for a tow and will be clear, Adam.

Priority 2, engine 41, medic 41, fall, northeast 4th Avenue and northeast Cedar Street. Priority 2, engine 41, medic 41, fall, northeast 4th Avenue and northeast Cedar Street. Map page 1311.

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0: Close your hair, pushing up to 520. 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

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Priority 3, engine 5, 6 persons, 4555 Northeast 66th Avenue, Unit 312, map page 2218.

0: 일단 문을 열어보고 보여주셔야 돼요.
1: 16, 17, copy that 36. There's 150 gallons and it appears empty.
2: Hi, this is Captain. Hey, this doesn't work in this fire. 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
2: 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Looking around, no plans on top. We're very well.
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1: Hi, 2224. I'm going to put you on this, but 113 clear southwest in a minute and a half. I'll swap them off.
2: Dispatch 8674 transporting.
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1: Robert, 5-9, 4-8. 10-4-18-15. I copy now, 18-15.

0: Okay, 1562-62, you're being requested, good to go. BO is over to a manual. Patient's ready.
1: That's better. 1522, we can clear. Something.
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0: 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So the Toyota Forerunner with the HUD up, blocking lane 1.
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0: Priority 3, engine 43, unknown problem, Northeast Lechner Street and Northeast 3rd Avenue. Priority 3, engine 43, unknown problem, Northeast Lechner Street and Northeast 3rd Avenue, map page 1407.
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1: Go ahead.
0: I see in the notes that there's no medical need. Is that coming from PD?
1: That is correct. You can cancel. Thank you.
2: You're broken. You can go ahead and cancel. 43, not to clear.
1: 1907.
0: Someone to deliver gas. They denied any further assistance and will be cleared.
3: 1264, 1907. Hi, 64, 214, swimming on the park.
0: Yeah, I'll do.

0: This is Jack, 1521-0. 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
1: Santa Cruz is green for sure.
0: Don't think you're...
1: No, I'm sorry. 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
0: Most recent felony conviction, controlled substance, possession, no prescription. Second most recent felony conviction, controlled substance, no prescription.

0: Mark 205 from Oakland. Newer white, similar to your Toyota Camry, tinted windows, high rate air collision still getting.
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2: 4 and 2. Priority 5, engine 62, investigation assist, Northwest 36th Avenue and Northwest 137th Circle. Priority 5, engine 62, investigation assist, Northwest 36th Avenue and Northwest 137th Circle, map page 3129.
0: ALS, ambulance request 30416 Northwest 71 Avenue.

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0: 16, 99 at the clear, 36.
1: Two black SUVs and a white SUV, high rate, shoulder passing. Oh, the
2: 911, 1933. Fire comments, 62. Engine 62, go ahead. Do we have DUD now? We do not. I will call.
3: We dispatch DUD. We have, a leak underneath the road. It's very minor, but is flowing from underneath the road.
2: Check.

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2: We're going to clear. There's no immediate danger. It is just south of 138th Street on the southbound lane. You can't miss it.
3: I appreciate that. I'll let him know.
0: Copy. Hi, 16-12-1-2, I am so sorry, but 1516 will not make this. Code 3 abdominal pain, 7607 Northwest 3 Avenue.
4: 12-7,
0: responding. 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
2: 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Map page 2236.
0: I'd like you down for that one, Chow. 1614, 1614, 1614, 1614, 1614, 1614, 1614, 1614, 1614, 1614, 1614, 1614, 1614, 1614, 1614, 1614, 1614, 1614, 1614, 1614, 1614, 1614, 1614, 1614, 1614, 1614, 1614, 1614, 1614, 1614, 1614, 1614, 1614, 1614, 1614, 1614, 1614, 1614, 1614, 1614, 1614, 1614, 1614, 1614, 1614, 1614, 1614, 1614, 1614, 1614, 1614, 1614, 1614, 1614, 1614, 1614, 1614, 1614, 1614, 1614, 1614, 1614, 1614, 1614, 1614, 1614, 1614, 1614, 1614, 1614, 1614, 1614, 1614, 1614, 1614, 1614, 1614, 1614, 1614, 1614, 1614, 1614, 1614, 1614, 1614, 1614, 1614, 1614, 1614, 1614, 1614,

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0: Joe is still working on getting the road clear. I'll be here shortly.

0: acceptable. However, it's going to be south 5 at 3. We're just north of Maine by like a quarter mile. Charles 3640 Charles.
1: 361-1951. Send child endangerment template via email.

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1: 1061.
0: Correction, shots been taken by Grandpa. They just left. We'll be in action to VAC.
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0: 1643.

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Priority 2, Engine 1, sick person, 1700 Washington Street, map page 2127.

0: Yeah, can you kind of give us an update what's going on here as far as the cipher on the note?
1: Alarm. They do not have a home or any contact with this patient. They're not even from Vancouver up north. And the GPS on it is showing outside of the address that on Forest Street.
0: You're saying outside and exterior, not inside the house, correct?
1: That is correct. We don't have a description of her or associated vehicles, but just take it real quick. Okay,
0: copy,
1: Texas. Okay.
2: From Vancouver.
3: Hey, Vancouver.
2: You can show Squad 1 responding in place of Avenger 1 to Washington Street.
4: 2003.

0: It's bad day, 1661, clear the turtles.
1: I got it.
2: I do not see any vehicles registered to Uber in the state of Washington, so I don't know what you'd be associated with.
0: 944-2004. That's one of
2: the correct. And that is her cell phone, I believe. I don't know if it's a landline or not.
0: Oh, yeah, we'll see down and check it out. Thanks.
2: Yeah, you can.
1: I copy destination 2004, medic 16-1919, preload 707 Southeast 139 Avenue.

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0: 16-14,
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0: Apparently this person is not at the address listed. We're going to check the north door neighbor.
1: I copy. Our company said that the GPS was outside somewhere, but didn't give us anything exact.
0: Copy that. Seems like someone's probably in the pool out back.
1: Thank God.
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0: We're going to have a delayed response to that call in the center. Can you put engine 22 on that call? You can clear the truck. They're going to have to come in from the east side due to the parade.
1: Yeah, I cleared truck 21 and just put 22 on. Thank you.
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many 15 copies. I was advised it is not going. I will take Johnson. Medic 15 16 16 16 16 16 16 16 16 16 16 16 16 16 16 16 16 16 16 16 16 16 16 16 16 16 16 16 16 16 16 16 16 16 16 16 16 16 16 16 16 16 16 16 16 16 16 16 16 16 16 16 16 16 16 16 16 16 16 16 16 16 16 16 16 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16 16 16 16 16 16 16 16 16 16 16 16 16 16 16 16 16 16 16 16 16 16 16 16 16 16 16 16 16 16 16 16 16 16 16 16 16 16 16 16 16 16 16 16 16 16 16 16 16 16 16 16 16 16 16 16 16 16 16 16

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0: 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Priority 2, engine 62, heart problem, 11505 Northwest 9th Avenue, map page 3134.
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3: 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Missing is a 77-year-old male, Peter Shaw. 56170, white bald, green eyes, last thing wearing a light colored t-shirt with the blue or checkered pants. 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

0: Priority 5, engine 42, battalion 41, carbon monoxide fire alarm, 3031 Northwest 12th Avenue. Priority 5, engine 42, battalion 41, carbon monoxide fire alarm, 3031 Northwest 12th Avenue.
1: 21.

Priority 3, engine 63, 6 persons, 2805 Northeast 129th Street. Priority 3, engine 63, 6 persons, 2805 Northeast 129th Street. Map page 3125.

Echo for Battalion 41. This looks like it's a false alarm, is that correct? Pretty clear.

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1: Copy that. I just want to confirm that it's 1622 and you're at Washington and West 16th. 2033.

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16, 14, 14, 14, 14, 14, 14, 14, 14, 14, 14, 14, 14, 14, 14, 14, 14, 14, 14, 14, 14, 14, 14, 14, 14, 14, 14, 14, 14, 14, 14, 14, 14, 14, 14, 14, 14, 14, 14, 14, 14, 14, 14, 14, 14, 14, 14, 14, 14, 14, 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

Priority 1, engine 11, test pane, northeast 77th circle and northeast 110th avenue. Priority 1, engine 11, test pane, northeast 77th circle and northeast 110th avenue. Map page 2209.

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4: Hey, just information for that District 7 unknown outside fire. We've been chasing smoke all in that area all day today. There is a fire out in the Forest Service land, right in line with Swift there, southeast of Swift, called the High Lava Fire. Forest Service is on scene, but we chased it for a few hours this afternoon. Just information.
3: Copy that. Thank you. 2043.
5: 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We'll still head out that lane investigate, but I'll just bring

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2: 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We'll need to go south on Northeast 26th Avenue from 179th to get through.

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Engine 2. 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
2: Six, 13, 13, 13, 13, 13, 13, 13, 13, 13, 13, 13, 13, 13, 13, 13, 13, 13, 13, 13, 13, 13, 13, 13, 13, 13, 13, 13, 13, 13, 13, 13, 13, 13, 13, 13, 13, 13, 13, 13, 13, 13, 13, 13, 13, 13, 13, 13, 13, 13, 13, 13, 13, 13, 13, 13, 13, 13, 13, 13, 13, 13, 13, 13, 13, 13, 13, 13, 13, 13, 13, 13, 13, 13, 13, 13, 13, 13, 13, 13, 13, 13, 13, 13, 13, 13, 13, 13, 13, 13, 13, 13, 13, 13, 13, 13, 13, 13, 13, 13, 13, 13, 13, 13, 13, 13, 13, 13, 13, 13, 13, 13, 13, 13, 13, 13, 13, 13, 13, 13, 13, 13, 13, 13, 13, 13,

0: off of Northeast 51st Street, crossing off Seattle.
1: Truck 5.
2: Yeah, could you notify PUD that we need to respond to our scene here? Our bark dust fire is burning right up against the building. There's six conduit lines coming out of a junction box that it was burning up against that they probably need to take a look at.
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0: You can cancel PD response to our scene. Patient is going with family, so we're going to be all clear.
1: Copy that. I'll let them know.
0: In fair time, 10-5.
2: 10-5.
0: Yeah, when you make contact with PD dispatch center, would you ask them to call me on truck 5 cell?
2: I got it.

0: 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And Medic 16, 13, 1-3, I get you out of service. Have a good night.
1: Central, 16, 13, we're popping in.
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0: 就是你这一天的地方是全空客，现在就是出一次技能。

0: 21, Medic 1625, CCSO will not be making contact. You guys can clear.
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0: We got a call back from Khaled saying the fire is out and you can get your car.
2: 45, Alpha.

Priority 3, Squad 35, Overdose, 406 Northwest 5th Avenue, at Louisville Middle School. Priority 3, Squad 35, Overdose, 406 Northwest 5th Avenue, at Louisville Middle School, map page 4234.

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1: 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Can we get them rolling, please?
0: It's just flip for them. They're not en route.

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0: Can you generate me a trauma, and also can we set up access here?

0: Nature, I'm going to call for you. Can you repeat the second part of that message?
1: Here's
0: the private backfill. D1, copy. We'll get someone around shortly.
2: Facility and check on the status of the patient. We believe we just saw her walking down the street. We are code 4, but we'd like to know if it's her or not.

0: There's one car versus deer on Centerville Highway and State Route 97. I'll be in after that.
1: Is that 1621? You're unreadable.
2: Can you send the address for us, please?
1: It's 2600 T as in Tom Street, Park Central Apartments, Unit 25.
2: Yeah, okay.

0: Let me clear it again.
1: Medic 1624-24, we're going to be clear here. Fire is obtaining a parachute.
0: Yeah.
2: Engine 1.
0: Copy that, Medic 1621, you copy him. Engine 1, copy Jug 1 to
3: Southwest. Dispatch, Medic 1621, 2 and losing, can't prove cards for the scene. What do you want?
4: Disable. 14, just west of 205, Oregon, William, 385-25.
0: Well, I need to make a phone call now, get your test.

0: Go ahead.
1: She did take off about 5 ago.
0: Copy that. Yeah, we have a visual on her. She is on 29th Avenue, just south of 172nd Street. She just appears to be standing there. We're currently talking to the DCR on the phone. We'll advise of any status change.
1: I copy. I'll be clear. 23, 21, 23.
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0: 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We'll be close to the KARS 21 van on Northeast 29th Avenue and 172nd Street. Good one.
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0: 720, still 3 at Long Beach, New Jersey, 708, Northeast 141st Street.
1: Priority 2, engine 63, Caesar, 708, Northeast 141st Street, map page 3122.

0: You're requesting Semi Creek is red for STEMI, everything else is green.
1: O8 Northeast 104th Street, Unit B214. Priority 3, Squad 61, 6 persons, 1808 Northeast 104th Street, Unit B214, map page 3135.

Priority 1, truck 63, catch Payne, 12510 Northeast Highway 99, at Northwest Manufacturing. Priority 1, truck 63, catch Payne, 12510 Northeast Highway 99, at Northwest Manufacturing. Map page 3126.

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Does H1 verify want me to keep RP on the line?

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2: It's a request for our fire marshal. 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
0: Sorry, 1619, code 3 Southbound.

Priority 3, engine 41, medic 41, fall, Northeast 3rd Avenue and North Shepherd Road. Priority 3, engine 41, medic 41, fall, Northeast 3rd Avenue and North Shepherd Road, map page 1312.

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0: FedEx 1622, do need to go 3 on a fault, 10220 Northeast 20th Circle. FedEx 1630, 30, go 3 on a MVA, intersection of 4th Lane and 78th Ave.
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Priority 5, engine 61, residential fire alarm, 1112 Northeast 66th Street, map page 2111.

0: Priority 3, engine 6, traffic accident, Northeast 28th Street and Northeast 127th Avenue. Priority 3, engine 6, traffic accident, Northeast 28th Street and Northeast 127th Avenue. Map page 2222.
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1: Another one. 16-25-25, got you clear. Fortunately, I got to put you on this. Code 3 MVA, intersection Northeast 28th Street, Northeast 127th Ave. We get to 106 clear, we'll swap it over.

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3: 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We're going to drive up to, just crashing between about 132nd Avenue.
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Priority 2, Medic 42, breathing problems. 5404 Northeast 121st Avenue, Unit 16, at Fair Oaks Estate. Priority 2, Medic 42, breathing problems. 5404 Northeast 121st Avenue, Unit 16, at Fair Oaks Estate. Map page 2215.

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2: 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Southwest 23, Westford, Auto Division.

0: 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Priority 3, Squad 5, heart problem, 5400 Northeast 65th Street, map page 2207.
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2: Priority 3, engine 43, medic 41, fall 823 Northwest 7th Avenue, unit 5. Priority 3, engine 43, medic 41, fall 823 Northwest 7th Avenue, unit 5, map page 1310.
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0: 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Priority 3, Medic 43, Fall, Northeast 3rd Avenue and North Shepherd Road. Map page 1312.
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1: Right, there's just one en route. 2227.

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1: Boy, I've been disregarding it.

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0: Hey, Seth, I'm at 69. Can you get dropped on the next one on open?
1: 1619, I had one, and it was tire only, so at the moment, I'll be buzz 36.
0: Perfect.
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0: Medic 16, 19, 1-9. Make sure you confirm the call.
1: Thanks, Frank. I'm sorry about that.

0: 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Everything else is green.
1: I just have you because I'm.
0: You know, requesting Legacy Salmon Creek is red for STEMIs. Everything else is green.
2: Thank you.

0: You're requesting Lincoln Center 3 to red for STEMI. Everything else is green.
1: If you were stopping. US 5, Papa 6, Charles, Eden, John, 6354.

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0: Copy that. Actually, I think PUD already has a second route.
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0: 33, is this about the Tesla outside? Got that. We'll put you on it. Do you want squad 33 on it, or?
1: Yeah, let's play squad 33 on the call.
0: I'll let PD know.

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1: 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Level 304 Southeast Main Street.
2: That'll be the Cures unit.
3: Suicide attempt. 11304 Southeast 10th Street. Map page 2234.
0: 17.
4: BOS, if I understand.
0: Not sure how they work that, actually.
5: Copy that.

0: is the one car of the year. Reported wheel non-injury, stolen vehicle.
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1: This is 1-4 sitting out.
2: Yeah, I got one on route. 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
1: 3-2, this is a non-injury at this time. Looking at a patient refusal at this station. I'm more of a driver than minor. Driving

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1: 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Minute 16, 21, 213 Battleground, 3109 Northeast, 130 South.

0: Fall, K3109 Northeastern at 40th Ave. Battleground, Medic 1618, go 3 on a breathing problem. 26015 Northeastern at 27th Street, Battleground. Let you know where you're both coming from.
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2: 944-2302.

Priority 3, engine 33, fall 23109, Northeast 240th Avenue, map page 4334. Priority 3, engine 31, fall 23109, Northeast 240th Avenue. Priority 3, engine 31, fall 23109, Northeast 240th Avenue, map page 4334.

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1: California, 8 John William, Victor 276.
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1: 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I'm trying to get a hold of you.
2: Dispatch 16-19-1-9, Corvette Southwest.
0: Hey, 16-19, I copy. Just making sure you know that Southwest, but I'm divert.

0: Yeah, sorry, I had to stop and just talk to your dispatch. There is a suspicious male walking from Sterling Heights northbound, kind of toward the overpass, and may intersect with you. Just wanted to give you a heads up that he is asking people for alcohol and seats out of the thank you.
1: Thank you for sending those copies. We'll keep an eye out. Thank you.
0: You're welcome.
2: Priority 3, Engine 5, traffic accident, Northeast Andreessen Road and Northeast 63rd Street. Priority 3, Engine 5, traffic accident, Northeast Andreessen Road and Northeast 63rd Street, map page 2207. Engine 6, grass or brush fire, Northeast Covington Road and Northeast 107th Avenue. Priority 2, Engine 6, grass or brush fire, Northeast Covington Road and Northeast 107th Avenue, map page 2209.
3: At 205.

0: Priority 3, Squad 6. Sick person, Northeast 71st Circle and Northeast 109th Avenue. Priority 3, Squad 6. Sick person, Northeast 71st Circle and Northeast 109th Avenue. Map page 2209.
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2: 16-19-19-8-4, they accept this. Thank you.
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1: Truck 5, go ahead.
0: Do we have just one caller from this MBA?
1: So far, affirmative.
0: Truck 5 copies. Yeah, we cleared 63rd and Andreessen to the south and to the west, but also to the east and the north. We see nothing. We're going to be UTL.
1: Hi, copy. Thank you. 1617, copy that.
2: 1617, copy.
1: Truck 5, call taker advising that maybe farther north of the intersection. I'll double check.
0: Alright, Truck 5 copies. We'll proceed north on Andreessen. See if we find it up there.
1: Appreciate it. Thank you.
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2: 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I will recreate the call and put back on you.

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1: 361.
2: Yeah, we've cleared it north all the way to pad. We're UTL. Are you clear?
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3: 2360.
1: Andrew 33.
0: Andrew 33. You can show PD and CCFO on the team.
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priority 3, engine 91, medic 43, fall 4420 Northeast 238th Avenue. Priority 3, engine 91, medic 43, fall 4420 Northeast 238th Avenue, map page 2315.

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3: 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I'm not seeing any priority notes. 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
1: Yeah.
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Priority 4, engine 41, medic 41, unknown problem, Northeast 3rd Avenue and Northeast Everett Street. Priority 4, engine 41, medic 41, unknown problem, Northeast 3rd Avenue and Northeast Everett Street, map page 1311.

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1: 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Priority 4, engine 9, unknown problem. 17208 Southeast 18th Street, map page 2331.

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1: Caesar, Harvest Lane and Yale Bridge Road. Priority 4, Squad 71, Medic 51. Caesar, Harvest Lane and Yale Bridge Road. Map page 6419.

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0: 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We are clear and available.
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0: 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I'll be clear V Boy with a 48-hour expulsion on Washington City Parks.
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1: Okay, please.

Foxfire 2, approaching I-5, past 5, the port of 250, pulling camper trailer, wind travel higher. Golden 1044.

0: Priority 3, truck 21, traffic accident, West 9th Street and Northwest Pacific Highway. Priority 3, truck 21, traffic accident, West 9th Street and Northwest Pacific Highway, map page 4103.
1: Sorry, 16, 18, 1, 8, post 3, 4.

0: block 21, traffic accident, West 9th Street and Northwest Pacific Highway, map page 4103.
1: Third 16, 18, 18, 18, 18, 18, 18, 18, 18, 18, 18, 18, 18, 18, 18, 18, 18, 18, 18, 18, 18, 18, 18, 18, 18, 18, 18, 18, 18, 18, 18, 18, 18, 18, 18, 18, 18, 18, 18, 18, 18, 18, 18, 18, 18, 18, 18, 18, 18, 18, 18, 18, 18, 18, 18, 18, 18, 18, 18, 18, 18, 18, 18, 18, 18, 18, 18, 18, 18, 18, 18, 18, 18, 18, 18, 18, 18, 18, 18, 18, 18, 18, 18, 18, 18, 18, 18, 18, 18, 18, 18, 18, 18, 18, 18, 18, 18, 18, 18, 18, 18, 18, 18, 18, 18, 18, 18, 18, 18, 18, 18, 18, 18, 18, 18, 18, 18, 18, 18, 18, 18, 18, 18, 18, 18,

0: Medic 1624, move up to post 3-4. 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

0: 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Charles Jones Pump, 1602.
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0: 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Thank you. Truck 21, you copy?
1: Truck 21, copy. We're on scene right now. 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
0: Copy that.
2: Unit requesting, Clark County is green across the board. Paramedic 16, 30, on the aim for post 32, post 40.

0: Okay, Crew Patrol, this is DUI South 205, approaching pattern, Boulder, Silver, Honda passenger car, unknown state, 266, Paul, 10, lane travel, erratic braking, erratic speed. The vehicle was speeding up when RP was on the phone. RP was advised not to follow the vehicle.
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0: 2424 code 3 in VA, Northeast 4th Plane and Northeast Andreessen.
1: Northeast Andreessen Road. Priority 3, engine 5. Traffic accident. Northeast 4th Plane Boulevard and Northeast Andreessen Road. Map page 2219.

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个人的私产。对的。3 0 6 3

0: 830, cluster breathing problem, 2723 Northeast, 134th Street, 960:2134.
1: Unit 303. Priority 2, engine 63, breathing problem. 2723 Northeast 134th Street, Unit 303, map page 3126.
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0: Hispanic 1624, Turk 5 is going to head south on Andrews. 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

0: Viracom, truck 5 is at 4th Plane and Pacific. 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
1: I think PD's out with it. Give me 1 second. Looks like they're at Northeast Pacific Way in Pierce.

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1: 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I have 16, 21, 21. 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
1: 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Investigation assist. 10903 Northeast 88th Street. 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

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Priority 3, Engine 94, Medic 43, Assault, Northeast Hughes Road and BPA 916 Road. 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

0: Priority 4, engine 41, medic 41, unconscious or fainting episode, 1708 Northwest 8th Avenue. Priority 4, engine 41, medic 41, unconscious or fainting episode, 1708 Northwest 8th Avenue, map page 1310.
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0: 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Medic 43, copy.
1: Medic 43,

The patrol information on the vehicle involved in a hit and run at 114 Northeast Ledbetter Road in Camas. Past 10, running vehicle is silver Chevrolet Cobalt. Charles John Adam 4810. Front end damage. County of Edgy, our address, will have them taking 500.

0: 14 to northbound I-5 on the right shoulder. Newer white maroon station wagon has a blown tire. Was driving erratically prior to stopping on the shoulder.
1: Perfect.

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0: 12 inch for Vancouver, 6 or 7 only clear of the right, on the ocean, status of 960.
1: 12643. 12643.

0: 1, code 3 on a breathing problem, 621 Southeast, 168 down. Medic 16, 24, 24 3 6.
1: Breathing problem, 621 Southeast, 168th Avenue, Unit 889, at Millennium Park Apartments. Priority 2, engine 9, breathing problem, 621 Southeast, 168th Avenue, Unit 889, at Millennium Park Apartments. Map page 2236.
2: He's also other disabled? For the Columbia House Boulevard overpass. Charles Robert Zebra, 7169, it looks like a black Boston.

between 16 and 25. And if you take over 16-21's call, Rico 3 on a breathing problem, 621 southeast 168 map.

0: down that original disabled vehicle. We are around the loop, so almost on North 5, south of exit 1C Charles. Registration ready? Nora, Sam, Adam.
1: This is one acre stop. South 5, South 3, William River Boy, 05388.
0: Your evaluation complete, and I'll be here. 10-07-3.

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0: vehicle has two flat tires on the passenger side. 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
1: Thank you, 361. 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Thank you.

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1: Medic 1625, got you on the southwest, and Medic 1601, good morning. 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
1: So, we're a passenger side vehicle, or one is completely out of the rear tire, we were kind of a tire there, but, yeah, it's kind of long to the show.
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1: 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Priority 1, engine 5. Unconscious or fainting episode. 5114 Northeast 94th Avenue. 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

0: 45. 45. Can you please place us on engine 5 skull in place of them?
1: Their VPR is in progress. 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Engine 5?
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1: 346.
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1: 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Couldn't want to be deep with One Little.

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0: 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This will be for the telephone.
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0: Vancouver Patrol's Pedestrian South Hill Fire District, Area 14. I'm on my own dock, living, standing on the court point.
1: I heard over at control that Leith City was looking for somebody in that area, possibly around that crescent.
0: Three, six, one, four,
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2: 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Medic 1625, let me take over the pre-alert on 91st Ave.
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Priority 2, engine 26, breathing problems, 9216 Northeast 161st Street, map page 3216.

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0: 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I checked in on Firecom a little while ago. So the 1604 crew 12 is here, 11524, and we're ready to go in 30 seconds.
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0: 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We are here checking out the 516. Good morning.
1: 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Go on.
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Priority 2, engine 41, medic 41, unconscious or fainting episode, 1930 Southeast 11th Avenue. Priority 2, engine 41, medic 41, unconscious or fainting episode, 1930 Southeast 11th Avenue, map page 1312.

Priority 2, engine 61, breathing problems, 9803 Northeast Hazeldell Avenue, Unit 225. Priority 2, engine 61, breathing problems, 9803 Northeast Hazeldell Avenue, Unit 225.

0: Hey, 58 Carbon Day. Yeah, touch up, taking one out of the creed. Coming out of ED, room 21, 21. Let me know if he knows.
1: Come on, this is 1605. We're going to be in the 516. Let's get the login.
0: Morning, 1605. 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

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Priority 3, engine 26, abdominal pain, 22500 Northeast 37th Avenue, map page 4136.

0: That is 1601, Clear Lake at 1617, Southeast Hope.
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3: 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Priority 2, Engine 8. Unconscious or fainting episode. 1617 Southeast Halton Avenue, Unit 209. 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

0: 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I just don't have a BLS car available at the moment. 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
1: 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We can clear to take that call form.
0: 1670, I appreciate it. I will swap that over to you. 16-6, you can stand down.
2: 16-6, copy. Thank you, 70.
0: And 16-6, we'll go ahead and just continue to the 5-8-16-4. Go ahead and remain where you're at.
1: Six-six-zero-one-up-two.
0: 0-1-up-two.

Medic 1604, pre-alert, lot longing, but it looks like it's going to be 6142 Claire Street. And 1604, this is now going to be code 3 chest.

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2: 16-6, I have your response. You're 16-7. I'm going to start moving you to 3-6, please.

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0: Are the front doors open? Nobody's answering. Any chance you can give him a call back?
1: I can try again. He didn't answer last time. I'll see if we can send a phone to the actual house.
2: It's going to be the yellow house just prior to where you're at. I want to make contact now.
0: Thank you. All the way down.
1: Okay, three, is that 6104?
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1: Copy that.

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1: 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And 1526, let's drop you down to 34. There's a female voice going to the creek. Who is that?
2: 16-05-71 to the creek.
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1: For 14 Northeast 139th Loop. Priority 2, engine 31, heart problem, 23414 Northeast 139th Loop, map page 3327.
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2: One, breathing problem, 9803 Northeast Hazeldale Avenue. Priority 2, engine 61, breathing problem, 9803 Northeast Hazeldale Avenue. Map page 2103.

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1: 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Priority 2, engine 10, breathing problem, 117 Northeast 158th Avenue, map page 2225.

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Priority 5, Engine 11, Bark Dust Fire, 8403 Northeast 117th Avenue, at H&H Wood Recyclers. Map page 2203.

0: Priority 3, engine 7, fall 1-10-13, northeast 109th way. Priority 3, engine 7, fall 11013, northeast 109th way, map page 3233. Priority 4, engine 9, unknown problem, 408 southeast 169th Avenue. Priority 4, engine 9, unknown problem, 408 southeast 169th Avenue, map page 2236.
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0: Just confirming that was from 1602 or 1672.
1: Was for 1602 to 49 Alpha.
0: Six
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I think Charles Union John 8047.

0: Charles 503 Patton, black Audi passed the car. Charles X-ray King 4173 high rate in the traffic near collisions.
1: WL 1600.

0: 2 car non-entry hit and run collision. South 5 just north of exit 7. Running vehicle is a black Ford pickup, David 55839 Henry, hauling a blue sailboat. Victim vehicle is a black Jeep Grand Cherokee requesting contact. RP advice taking exit 7. Running vehicle continued South 5.
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0: 6 Seeker. 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He has his family on team, and they're both on the, well, on the left shoulder, arranging for a tow.
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1: Okay.
0: Quickly, better.
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0: Vancouver 366. RP advised the running vehicle continued southbound on I-5 from exit 7.�##
1: Disregard them.
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priority 2, engine 61, breathing problems, 1709 Northwest 105th Street. Priority 2, engine 61, breathing problems, 1709 Northwest 105th Street, map page 3133.

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UFI 500 on the left, Oregon 745, Queen William Charles.

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0: today. His light-colored Toyota Vastra car appears to be still on camera.
1: Yeah, and there's a second car in front of them, that's family. So they're waiting for a tow.

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0: 你姓丑，很丑吗？放哪里？01, your 1089 is complete. I'll have you remain where you're at. 1612, which puts you 48 Alpha.
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1: I have you clear at 20 and have you grab a lady now to Southwest. Patient will be in ER room 60, going to Lifeline Connection 5197 Northwest Lower River Road. 22-year-old female with schizoaffective disorder. She is on an IK hold for self-harm, and she will need a PCS. Okay, I'm thinking.

0: 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You take over to Post 4, please.
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0: 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This is going to go be a list. 1573, will be your call. Put one for hemorrhage, 12911 Northeast 38th Street. I got you responding. 1606, if you can hear me, I'm resetting the timer on that. I talked to the soup about your call.
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1: You guys able to get over takeoff to 13 exit?
0: Yeah, we did.
1: From 96. Good. Squad 6 on back pain on 66,000, place of engine 2, they're closer.
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0: 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She is unable to get out of bed, so she said either we'll need to try to see if someone's in the office to help. She did authorize forced entry if it's necessary.
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0: 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Stace, Charles, Henry, Union, George, Adam, Jonathan, Josh, Nora, Adam, Tom, Henry, Adam, Nora, Middle, J. John, 1988-09-29, Oregon Hall line is Edward 29-2693.
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9, you can stand down off that feeler. This is going to go BLS 81674. 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1 or 8 of 1 or 8 of 1 or 8 of 1 or 8 of 1 or 8 of 1 or 8 of 1 or 8 of 1 or 8 of 1 or 8 of 1 or 8 of 1 or 8 of 1 or 8 of 1 or 8 of 1 or 8 of 1 or 8 of 1 or 8 of 1 or 8 of 1 or 8 of 1 or 8 of 1 or 8 of 1 or 8 of 1 or 8 of 1 or 8 of 1 or 8 of 1 or 8 of 1 or 8 of 1 or 8 of 1 or 8 of 1 or 8 of 1 or 8

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0: 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Priority 2, Squad 6. 6 person, 7905 Northeast 123rd Avenue. 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
2: 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She's
1: 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I got you out on lunch. 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

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I'm just out of BLS at the moment. 1204 Missoula Ave.

0: Priority 5, Engine 11, Caesar 1-1900 Northeast 103rd Street, Unit 8-82. Priority 5, Engine 11, Caesar 11900 Northeast 103rd Street, Unit 8-82. Map page 3234.
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1: 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I'm going to have you actually take over 26's call. It's going to be a code 16 person. Address is 1204 Missoula Avenue. And 26, you can stand down. I'll get you direction here in just a moment.
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1: Copy, I got you responding. Hit down to 58 for me, please.

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0: 16 year two, I apologize, I'm actually turning around for a different call. It's a country occupation, 2718 Northwest 118th Circle, the Philada. Medic 16, I'm going to have you take over this other call, previously pre-alerted to 2. It's going to be toes, one back pain, just no BLS to take it. 4609 Northeast 115th Street.
1: 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Priority 5, engine 43, investigation assist, 2910 Southeast 3rd Avenue. Priority 5, engine 43, investigation assist, 2910 Southeast 3rd Avenue, map page 1312.
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0: Hillside 15 and 13, we were through the scene. Sorry, I got her. So.
1: 15-13, copy. 15-13, I'm going to give you this pre-alert at 6221 Northeast, Worthing Boulevard.

0: 1670, I appreciate it. I don't think you'll make the time on it, though. 161313, it'll be Kirtland Psychiatric at 6221 Northeast Fort Link Boulevard. And 70, I'll go ahead and have you take over 10's call. It's also going to be code 1. This is going to be for back pain at 4609 Northeast 115th Street. 10, you can stand down, and we'll head you down to 36.
1: 16-9, code 1, southwest. 16-13, got it.
0: 9, code 1, southwest.
2: I'll be standing down.

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Six, 10, 7.

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1: 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I'll shoot you up to 38 now.

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0: 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Priority 5, engine 6, burning complaint, 10415 Northeast 80th Street, map page 2204.
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0: 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They look like they're hugging right now. Okay, yeah, and I guess reporting party male was screaming for the girlfriend to sit down, but she was following him on foot.
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2: RT2, engine 63, 6 person, 2723 Northeast 134th Street, unit 303. Priority 2, engine 63, 6 person, 2723 Northeast 134th Street, unit 303, map page 3126.

0: 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Disregard that. I'm at ECO 3 on a fall at 6115 East 18th Street.
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2: 1671, we've heard one beep part with two fire wires, no lightning to stay.
0: 1671, two fire wires, no lightning to go in the Southwest.
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Affirmative. Engine 9 and Medic 1613, DT's en route. Your suspect is going to be on a black e-bike, wearing a black ski mask, unknown clothing, rode through that complex about 10 minutes ago. Your patient's going to be standing by KK90 or inside. She was slapped by that person across the face. BPD's en route.

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0: 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ER room 63, going to Smoky Point in Marysville. I've got a 35-year-old male, unspecified psychosis, history of schizophrenia. 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
1: 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Priority 5, engine 4, residential fire alarm, 12826 Northeast 103rd Street. Map page 3234.
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0: unknown outside fire situation, 3567 Northeast Andreessen Road. Priority 5, engine 5, unknown outside fire situation, 3567 Northeast Andreessen Road, map page 2219.
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0: 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Have kids code 3-4 for me, please.
1: 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Thank you. I'm pretty.
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1: Highlander. Excuse us.

43 engine 43. Additional is going to be your patients in the Highlanders eastbound lanes, but vehicles pointing westbound left side of the road.

0: 43, confirming she is heading eastbound.
1: Yeah, it's indicating left side of the road, eastbound lanes, but vehicle pointed westbound in front of Lodkin Creek.
0: 943, copy.

0: for a sick person at 7514 Northeast 13th Avenue, 1614 West. So let's move you over to the 3 months.
1: Two, 15. Priority 2, engine 61, sick person, 7514 Northeast 13th Avenue, unit 2, 15, map page 2111.

0: Hotel Courage just south of you.
1: Okay.
0: And then I got you out on that lunch. It is 11:54. After the can of flu, F5 on the right shoulder. 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

5. Squad 5. Unknown outside fire situation. 6926 Northeast 4th Lane Boulevard at Columbia River Mental Health. Priority 5. Squad 5. Unknown outside fire situation. 6926 Northeast 4th Lane Boulevard at Columbia River Mental Health. Map page 2219.

Squad 5. Unknown outside fire situation. 6926 Northeast 4th Lane Boulevard. At Columbia River Mental Health. 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

0: 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He's unsure who he sold it to recently. So at this point, I was starting to tell. Right, and I don't have a key to abandon for that, so.
1: Six, 12, 15.

0: 1515 West Mother Nicole is going to be at code 3 Fall, 4312 Northeast 39th Avenue. There was a mailboy that had traffic. Who was that?
1: Where I parked.
0: Quick and direct, I'll be in the chat on lunch, 12 o'clock. Twenty-one thirteen.

0: to law enforcement custody.
1: Right, yeah, copy. 8-2-3-1-8,
0: clear 20, 34 when you're ready, and 73, let's see the 5-8. Dispatch number 1506, that's the national emergency officer, we're going to get some officers.
1: Just need those.

0: 1670, I copy. I'm going to add on your latch at 1208.
1: No copy, Victor.
2: Yeah, 2248, Ocean Lincoln. Any travel near collisions?
3: Six, two.
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1: 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I'm going to be upper Clickasat River, in and out of coverage.
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0: your call to Coast Grand Conscious, 4555 Northeast 66th Avenue. Number 1609, I want to move you up to 36 and 1613, that's 48 Mike. Oh, sorry, 48 Alpha.
1: Northeast 66th Avenue, map page 2218.
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1: There's a Blue Honda Pilot, Blue John Robert, correction 3612, damaged her right rear. He is continuing to follow in a rush.
0: Copy that. 16, 16, 3, 6.

0: 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Priority 1, engine 43, medic 41, chest pain, 1832 North 8th Street, map page 1407.
1: Chicken here on this mission.

the motorcycle south of the Fife Main Street, a black motorcycle lost debris which struck our piece. Vehicle hand gestures, no contact required.

In Prisoner 62, the RP has, the victim has requested contact at his address on Main Street, apartment number 30. It's in the log. We'll be waiting outside.

0: The victim and the suspect are together.
1: Well, the victim is requesting contact at the residence off of Main.
0: Where was the last location of the suspect?
1: Both at the meter, light to go southbound I-5.

0: for westbound 500.
1: Clay Boulevard. Lane Boulevard. Priority 2. Truck 5. Unknown problem. 7001 Northeast 4th Lane Boulevard. Map page 2219.
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0: 6 in Vancouver. I tried that number, it didn't work. It just wasn't up off the school.
1: Oh, yeah.

0: Sí.
1: I do not. Just a male lady in front, sandy gray hair, medium build, plaid shirt, blue jeans.
0: Copy.
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2: Seven. The 68-year-old male seems for abdominal pain. Looks like he just needs a PCS form, and he's going to go to 22500 Northeast 37th out.
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0: 16. 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
1: Hi, 16-16, drop by that you're still in the area. I see an update coming in here now. Mail is supposed to be across the street by the gas station in the grass. Appears to be unconscious. I'll put you guys back on it.
0: 16, copy.

0: 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You found him, he's just looking.
1: Quick 2 16 cookie, found him just sleeping, and we'll go with OG plan of 3 6.

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0: It seems to be like you are clear. 31 strip for 4-0 for me, please. 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
1: Looks like you can stand down. It looks like this is a non-medical for the call on O Street.

0: Study 3, hold down the earth, clear left for a quick ride, going 304 South 10th Street.
1: Medic 1611, the RP is not doing CPR. We did a couple breathing diagnostics. Looks like they're slow, but not agonal anymore, so we're just keeping our airway open at this point.
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Medic 1626, I'm getting two Creelers in the same area, one at Kaiser on Mill Plain, one on 118th Ave. I'll let you know which one codes first.

0: 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It is a code 3 call, 805 Northeast 118th Ave.
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1: Priority 3, Squad 61, fall 7522 Northwest 15th Avenue. Priority 3, Squad 61, fall 7522 Northwest 15th Avenue, map page 2109.

Thank you, Patrol. Disabled vehicle northbound at 5 to south at 21. Red pickup on the right shoulder. Requesting assistance with a tire change. Tire debris unknown length.

And the target is blocking unknown lane. Turn about 3-6, disregarding 13-11.

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0: controls disabled vehicle southbound I-5 at milepost 18, right shoulder, no description, female, outside appears distressed.
1: Golden Barrel, I'll be in service and ocean status, Avenger and DOT.

0: That's great. 1673, so the 3-year code 4, posting a peace officer, West 1.
1: 73, copy.
0: Okay, 1617, clear the CA and the 511, move over here.
1: 1617 and the 511, you're good for the log damage and money.

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1: 16-09. 29.
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1: I think that we are not working on a good one to be solved.

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0: Priority 2, engine 29, grass or brush fire, 1010 Atlantic Avenue, at Woodland Chevron. Priority 2, engine 29, grass or brush fire, 1010 Atlantic Avenue, at Woodland Chevron. Response channel, Ops 51, map page 5119. Priority 2, engine 23, passenger vehicle fire, 1010 Atlantic Avenue, at Woodland Chevron. Priority 2, engine 23, passenger vehicle fire, 1010 Atlantic Avenue, at Woodland Chevron. Response channel, Ops 51, map page 5119.
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1: Go ahead.
2: We've had two callers on this so far, and it was a transfer over from Calif. They didn't say anything about how close it was to the structure, just that it looked like the smoke was coming from under the vehicle.
1: Received. Yeah, the notes now say it looks like it's over control. We'll hold the alarm as it's engine 29 and continue.
3: We have arrived to a working car fire with fire holding lines for fire control.
2: Okay, this actually auto assigned Ops 51. Did you want to work on that channel or on comp?
3: No, fire is pretty minor. We can work on fire comfort.
2: Okay.
3: Requesting AMR, not going to respond.
2: Okay, should we

0: 6209 Trailer, 10903 Northeast 84th Street.
1: Here goes southbound 205 from the Glen Jackson, a small brown GMT pickup. David 99446 George, lane terminal at X speed.
2: Yeah, we're just about ready to commit the freeway east of Nita.
3: No, we got fire under control.
2: The engine truck 3 copies will be clearing.
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2, engine 11, 6 person, 10903 Northeast 84th Street. Priority 2, engine 11, 6 person, 10903 Northeast 84th Street, map page 2204.

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2: Can you just generate me a run call for a diabetic? 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

0: happy. 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
1: Yeah, 785, somebody called the crew line and told me about it, and when I verified unit number, maybe the phone cut out, I guess. 1572, was it you that had the walk up?
2: 72, that was not us.
3: Truck 10, investigation assist, 17775. 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
0: Hey, Grandma's gonna be off 5-1.
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0: Golden Pacific, 1351.
2: I'm sorry, code 1 dismember.
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1: AMR's trying to get a hold of you.
0: 1671, copy code for Paging Karen. This is for the walk up, correct?
2: 71,
0: copy, thanks.

The closest vehicle from eastbound 14 at 192nd of Bach Mercedes. 971 Queen William Henry, highway in and out of traffic, possibly caused a collision southbound 205 from 14.

probably ends in 2019.

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1: Yes.
0: 16, 31.

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1: That would be fantastic, thank you.
0: 6010, I got you. I don't know what it's 14 and 2.

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0: I did a footnote for paramedic 16, maybe 10, that's not for small space.
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1: Go ahead.
0: Yeah, 1612, can we have a fire response with us, please?
1: Hey, Grumman's code 1, okay?

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0: 701. 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
2: Six, 3 6 14 11.

the district coming out of there. Message 541. The 76-year-old male, quadriplegic, needs oxygen, and a patient in the district, he's at 9905 East City

1313. I am going to get you started as a backfill for the motocross in Washougal. All address will be coming your way, but 4005 Northeast Warren Road.

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1: 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The suspect was last seen at 1310 Lake Curly Street, and there's

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1: Six people, like, how do you just list this? Cole, let's take you down to 5-8. I'm going to try and round robin a couple inches there.
0: Well, that would be awesome.

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Priority 2, engine 8. Sick person, 2613 Northeast 114th Avenue. 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

0: 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Priority 2, engine 62, fall 11404 Northwest 15th Court, map page 3133.
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1: 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We'll have you guys respond. It was not a motocross track.
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0: Doug, blocking eastbound 14, just west of my post 47.
1: Perfect.

0: Merry 1617. I need to clear my fire. I can do this first thing.
1: So there was an exit, hopefully.
2: Disabled vehicle southbound at 518, right shoulder, subject outside, no description.
0: 17, clear.
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0: Before you can see that on the trailer, it is going to be fire only. There was a female version there for the 16 hours.
1: We are so far on this. How is the law asking?
2: T5, engine 29, public assist, 1400 Woodside Street, Unit 211, at Hawthorne House Apartment, map page 5013.

13, Ashley, my apologies. I'm going to have you left to 3A. 1310, your 1089 is complete. 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

1514, copy, clear with a refusal. In 1671, I have you clear from your left. I'm going to put you systemically for a health discharge. Patient is going to be coming out of 537 bed Charlie. Going up to the Richard Now Hospice House in Longview at 1035 11th Ave, 61-year-old male, failure to thrive, just needs CPS.

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1: No, I'm 1440.

0: 18, good morning, I got you in the 502. Here's the 11.
1: For Boy, Texas. Thanks for the travel.
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0: 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Administrative message. 911 North 65th Avenue at Station 21. Map page 4121.
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I'm going to talk to you at, let's go ahead and post you at

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0: Negatively, could you see it showing green? Highway 16-6, green light at 4555 Northeast, 66th Ave.
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1: Oh, you are good for logging in. Good morning.

Engine 2, Norris Road and East 4th Lane Boulevard. Priority 2, Engine 2, Norris Road and East 4th Lane Boulevard. Map page 2124. Refer to MDC for incident type.

0: and this call is going to be code 3, CDA 7808, Northeast 51st, Highway 16-7, traffic at 36, 45 Alpha.
1: Yeah.
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Priority 2, engine 11, breathing problems, 16304 Northeast 94th Street, map page 2201.

0: wildlife once in such, and maybe I'll be on it during a week for a while no such.
1: 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Seven, I see you're responding now. Thank you so much. And 11, I got you clear. Sixteen, 11, plus 36.

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0: 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Code 1, seizure is 6510 Kansas Street. 18, I will have you continue for now towards 3-4. Medic 161717, pre-alert at 24213 Northeast 167th Avenue.
1: Thank you, Responder.

0: And at 16-18-1-8, I need to have you take over that seizure call. It's now code 3. You'll be taking over for 73. 6510 Kansas Street, 73. You're good to remain at post.
1: Squad 5, seizure, 6510 Kansas Street. Priority 2, Squad 5, seizure, 6510 Kansas Street. 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

0: 217, Coach P. Ultra T-shirt at 24213 Northeast 167th Avenue. 1611 11 1 1 4 5 Alpha, please. And 16 16 16, I got you clear. You're 20 plus 3.
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2: Hey, 1677 Charlie, got you clear at 20, and I had to head and end up a little early. Thank you very much for your help. Have a good night.
0: Thank you very much.

0: I am your 1089 complete. I need to get you started for a pickup to get someone home from dialysis. Because it's going to be at the Fresenius in Battleground at 3921 Southwest 13th Ave. They are coming back to Salmon Creek, post acute 2811 Northeast 139th Street. They'll need a TCS on this return leg. It's going to be for a male who was born in 49.
1: Can you do copy? Show us a file.
0: Thank you. I got your response.

0: 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Priority 4, Squad 71, Medic 54, Fall 14948 Lewis River Road, Map Page 6417.
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1: 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Cruiser, are you in 5 1 8?
0: 16 1905, good morning. I'm in 5 1 8, and you're good to Logan.

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1: Priority 2, engine 8. Unknown problem. 10789 Southeast Mill Plain Boulevard. Priority 2, engine 8. Unknown problem. 10789 Southeast Mill Plain Boulevard. 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
1: Okay, can I have the
0: good for the 15th
1: degree?
0: This is
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42, 6 person, 3937 Northwest Oregon Street. Priority 3, engine 42, medic 42, 6 person, 3937 Northwest Oregon Street. Map page 2334.

Priority 2, engine 91, medic 41, breathing problems, 7718 Northeast Livingston Mountain Road. Priority 2, engine 91, medic 41, breathing problems, 7718 Northeast Livingston Mountain Road, map page 2407.

0: ります。19-19, please alert at this tower north of Asia Circle.
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0: Priority 5, engine 41, medic 43, Caesar, 5900 Northwest Freiburg Strunk Street. Priority 5, engine 41, medic 43, Caesar, 5900 Northwest Freiburg Strunk Street. Map page 2329. Priority 5, squad 61, 6 person, 1601 Northwest 87th Circle. Priority 5, squad 61, 6 person, 1601 Northwest 87th Circle, map page 2104.
1: Would you like to go instead of squad 51?
2: That's fair, man. Thank you.
1: You're welcome.

Media 2, we're taking the time to check the alert at the moment. 601 Northwest 87th Circle. Zero, good morning. Cruise 1 and 2 are in. We're checking out the 517 and we'll be ready here in just a minute. 1620, good morning. I got you in the 517. You're good, Logan.

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1: Yeah, our base bus would be being in one to respond to 3.
0: Copy. Flight 1616, 16, 16, 16, 16, 16, 16, 16, 16, 16, 16, 16, 16, 16, 16, 16, 16, 16, 16, 16, 16, 16, 16, 16, 16, 16, 16, 16, 16, 16, 16, 16, 16, 16, 16, 16, 16, 16, 16, 16, 16, 16, 16, 16, 16, 16, 16, 16, 16, 16, 16, 16, 16, 16, 16, 16, 16, 16, 16, 16, 16, 16, 16, 16, 16, 16, 16, 16, 16, 16, 16, 16, 16, 16, 16, 16, 16, 16, 16, 16, 16, 16, 16, 16, 16, 16, 16, 16, 16, 16, 16, 16, 16, 16, 16, 16, 16, 16, 16, 16, 16, 16, 16, 16, 16, 16, 16, 16, 16, 16, 16, 16, 16, 16, 16, 16, 16, 16, 16, 16, 16, 16, 16, 16, 16, 16, 16

0: Kathy, have a good night.
1: Thank you, this is Kathy. Thank you, everybody, as well.
0: Six 16 1 3 triple 3 at 941 8 9 4 1 8 9 4 1 8 9 4 1 8 9 4 1 8 9 4 1 8 9 4 1 8 9 4 1 8 9 4 1 8 9 4 1 8 9 4 1 8 9 4 1 8 9 4 1 8 9 4 1 8 9 4 1 8 9 4 1 8 9 4 1 8 9 4 1 8 9 4 1 8 9 4 1 8 9 4 1 8 9 4 1 8 9 4 1 8 9 4 1 8 9 4 1 8 9 4 1 8 9 4 1 8 9 4 1 8 9 4 1 8 9 4 1 8 9 4 1 8 9 4 1 8 9 4 1 8 9 4 1 8 9 4 1 8 9 4 1 8 9 4 1 8 9 4 1 8 9 4 1 8 9 4 1 8 9 4 1 8 9 4 1 8 9 4 1 8 9 4 1 8 9 4 1 8 9 4 1 8

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0: of Inhouse's, please.
1: I copy. I'm asking you to hold on just a second. It forced me out. I'm trying to log back in. Legacy, Portland, Bowling Green, for Peace Health Southwest, they're all in the green. However, there's a comment that there's no neuro intervention coverage until 727.
0: Thank you, thank you, thank you.
1: And then 61, is that for comp?
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0: 41, KMS is level 0.
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0: allergic reaction, 34 up by Fruit Valley Road. Thank you.

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0: 1818 1 a.m. Avenue, take over 1620 code 16 person at 3405 Fruit Valley Road. 1620, I've got another call in the area at 8410 Northwest 12th Avenue, looking at the notes of synagogue code 3, so I'm going to put you to that one. 20. And 1628 is at 86 person, code 3, now we're 8410 Northwest 12th Avenue.
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1: Fire 45 also. 1613, I'm going to move you up to 36.

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Priority 2, engine 35, medic 21, unconscious or fainting episode, 1100 Northeast 197th Street. Priority 2, engine 35, medic 21, unconscious or fainting episode, 11100 Northeast 197th Street, map page 3209.

But then I saw it from the interstate bridge, a black Honda Civic, Oregon Boy 77098, DC Prelude.

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